Start from the bottom, never stepping to the top. 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I'm taking it for my never winner as we try to keep the smile. Start from the bottom, never stepping to the top. 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